Let's get the party started. See you at the bar, you was hardly talking. That's when I knew that your heart was scarring. Friends to lovers need a part to star in. Like, wait, babe, let me

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1: 94.3 WYBC, the rhythm of the city. Now in entertainment news, the Hollywood Walk of Fame has just announced its class of 2027, and it is full of black excellence. Several prominent black entertainers are set to receive a star on the Hollywood Walk of Fame, including rapper Lil Wayne, actor Idris Elba, actress Kiki Palmer, actor Delroy Lindo, actress Raven Simone, radio personality Charlamagne Tha God, actor David Alan Greer, and legendary DJ Grandmaster Flash. Congratulations to all the new honorees, all receiving a star on the Hollywood Walk of Fame. 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
3: 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And we're going to put your name on the guest list for the WYBC Summer Day Party at Club Vendome. What else got Trey G?
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0: Day Parties is happening Saturday, August 8th from 3 to 7 p.m. at Club Vandome, hosted by Daryl Huckabee and yours truly, DJ Platinum, featuring a live performance from R&B sensation Peter Sestaro. 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

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Now I'm really done. I deserve so much more than you gave to me. So now I'm saving me, and I made my peace.

0: 94.3 WYBC, the rhythm of the city. Now, in Connecticut news, Tweed Airport has announced that it will move forward on its expansion project after the FAA's approval was upheld in court. This decision comes after legal challenges from the town of East Haven, citing environmental factors like the impact on flooding, stormwater management, and high traffic and public safety. Now, despite the protests, New Haven's Mayor Justin Ellicker said that New Haven County is a growing region that is in need of an airport that meets its travel demands. I'll keep you posted as I get more updates on this. And I have more of your favorite music coming right up.
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2: It's all about getting you qualified for the Arts Television and Appliance Air Conditioner Giveaway. 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And we're going to put your name on the guest list for the WYBC Summer Day Party at Club Vendome. What else got Trey G?
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0: 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Now join Daryl Huckabee this Saturday at the first annual Baldwin Street Reunion Block Party. 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

0: 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Welcome to Late Night Rhythms with DJ Platinum. 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
2: 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And we're going to put your name on the guest list for the WYBC Summer Day Party at Club Vendome. 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

0: 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DJ Platinum's All Black Day Party kicks off the fall season at Club Van Dome, 102 Hamilton Street in New Haven, from 3 to 7 p.m. This is a dress to impress event in your finest all black attire. 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
2: 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And we're going to put your name on the guest list for the WYBC Summer Day Party at Club Van Dome. What else, Scott? Trey G.
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I used to think about immature things. You know, like, do you love me? 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But you know, I'm a man now, baby, a grown man. And I came a long

0: 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It is Late Night Rhythms. I hope you enjoyed yourself tonight. I always enjoy keeping you company in the evenings with the music, the conversations we have. But now it's time for me to make my way out. And as I head out, I want you to make sure you take care of yourself, pray, and protect your peace. 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
1: Last year, I had back pain radiating down my right leg. 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
1: 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You can tell us the arts keyword announced Tuesday morning. And as a qualifying prize, we're going to hook you up with tickets to see Kalani at Mohegan Sun Arena. And we're going to put your name on the guest list for the WYBC Summer Day Party at Club Van Dome. What else got Trey G?
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2: 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You can tell us the arts keyword announced Tuesday morning. And as a qualifying prize, we're going to hook you up with tickets to see Kalani at Mohegan Sun Arena. And we're going to put your name on the guest list for the

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1: 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You can tell us the arts keyword announced Tuesday morning. And as a qualifying prize, we're going to hook you up with tickets to see Kalani at Mohegan Sun Arena. And we're going to put your name on the guest list for

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7: Yeah, this album is dedicated to all the teachers that told me I'd never amount to nothing. 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
1: 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And as a qualifying prize, we're going to hook you up with tickets to see Kalani at Mohegan Sun Arena. And we're going to put your name on the guest list for the WYBC Summer Day Party at Club Vendome. What else you got, Trey G?
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9: Yes. It was a beautiful day. 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

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The overnight jam is on. The rhythm of the city, WYBC. It's your boy.

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I'm gonna share some testimonies that just like

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1: 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You can tell us the arts keyword announced Tuesday morning. And as a qualifying prize, we're going to hook you up with tickets to see Kalani at Mohegan Sun Arena. And we're going to put your name on the guest list for the WYBC

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1: What's up, Connecticut? 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Here's the latest WYBC weather report.
2: Cloudy with periods of heavy rain. Isolated storms are also possible. A first alert weather day for the potential of localized flash flooding. Muggy, highs 75. Tonight, showers with embedded thunderstorms, 64. Tomorrow, cloudy, scattered showers, muggy, highs in the low 70s. Friday, a mixture of sun and clouds, chance for an isolated shower, highs in the low 80s. Saturday and Sunday, partly to mostly sunny. Sunday, a mixture of sun and clouds.
0: 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Here's the latest WYBC traffic report.
3: On 95, there's road work going on southbound from exit 65 to exit 64. There's road work on the Wilbur Cross northbound from exit 52 to exit 58. Southbound, there's road work from exit 46 to exit 42. Route 10 still has some road work going on northbound at Legion Avenue because of a sinkhole. Metro North is on or close with your New Haven traffic. I'm John Lynch.
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0: Okay, good morning, good morning, good morning. It's Dee Dee in the morning, and welcome to the show. It is Wednesday, hump day.
1: When I say hump,
0: it's a hump day. Hump. All right, everybody is here. Good morning to Trey G.
2: Hey, good
0: also
2: morning,
0: comedian J.J. Williamson.
1: Good morning, good morning, good morning. Good people.
0: All right, listen, it is Wednesday, July 29, 2026. It's National Chicken Wing Day.
1: Love it.
3: I like wing now.
2: Love it.
3: Yeah, I love
1: man. I used to didn't love wings. I used to didn't like them, but I like those better than I like a leg.
0: Really?
1: I like a wing better than
0: me
1: I like
0: too.
1: A leg.
0: Me too. I used to not. I'm like you. I used to like a leg and a thigh when I was a kid, but okay. Now I'm okay with that wing.
1: Yeah, I used to just want two thighs or a thigh and a breast.
0: Man, I went to a restaurant called, it was somehow while we were on vacation, I was in Austin, Texas, and there was a place I saw online. You know, social media influencers and folks with food really will put you on something.
1: Thanks.
0: So we were in Austin. I had never had been to Austin in forever. And I'm looking on social media and I just put in on the hashtag Austin, right?
1: Right.
0: And I see a girl and she was eating something that looked really good. And it was called Whip Your Soul. There's a restaurant called Whip Soul or Whip Your Soul. All I know is we go in there. Let me tell you what made me go. The girl had up there, you guys. It was oxtails and macaroni and cheese soul roll.
1: Oh, yeah.
0: Oxtail and macaroni and cheese soul roll. When I tell you that thing was good.
1: Yeah. That's when you steal the concept of an egg roll and just put soul in front.
0: Yes. That's all it is.
1: It's soul roll.
0: That had some oxtails.
1: Yes.
0: And some macaroni and cheese.
1: Oh, Lord. Don't let that oxtail be tender.
0: And it had the cheese. It was, I need to post it on my page. I'm going to have to post it so y'all can see this. This is amazing.
1: Talk dirty to me, baby.
0: All right. I know that's right. I'll say it one more time. Oxtail and macaroni and cheese.
1: Come on.
0: Okay. Ooh.
1: What?
0: All right. And guess what today is also on this Wednesday? National Lasagna Day.
3: I like me old lasagna now.
1: I like when the corners burn.
3: Yeah, me too.
1: I love it when the corners burn.
3: I go right to that corners
0: corner
3: first.
0: Ooh,
3: yeah.
0: Today is National Rain Day.
1: I like rain.
3: Yeah, I like.
1: Love it when
0: sleep
1: it rains.
0: Don't you sleep good in the rain?
1: We need it in this heat.
3: Man.
0: Yeah, the East Coast getting tore up with a lot of rain too. So shouts out to everybody on the East. It's International Tiger Day today as well.
3: International Tiger? Okay.
0: All right, let's celebrate some birthdays. Let's go. Here we go. Oh, hey, what? It's your birthday. Boy, every time I think of this song, when I just say this, did this song right here have a hold on America?
1: Boy,
0: for
1: still do.
0: Months. You're like, right.
1: Yeah.
0: Dang
1: still
0: it.
1: Do to this day. To this day.
0: Happy birthday goes out to football player Dak Prescott celebrating a birthday.
1: Dakota.
0: Rapper Khalid is celebrating a birthday.
1: Send me your location.
0: And then the TV host, Tim Gunn, is celebrating a birthday.
1: Okay, TG
3: Gunn.
0: All right. I think he did Project Runway, if I'm not mistaken.
1: Oh, I remember him. Man.
0: Let's get into this part. You know, we kicked the show off with early morning memes. Mine just says this. On the application form where it asks who to call in case of emergency, I always put the police or an ambulance because, honestly, what my mama going to do? Like, what's she going to do?
1: She going to make sure you good.
0: So in case of emergency, call 911,
1: no,
0: okay?
1: No. Call my sister. Call my sister.
3: Not the sister.
1: Yeah, I got one.
0: Not the sister who beat you up in the kitchen with the jean jacket.
1: Yeah, okay. She the only one that's going to beat me up, too.
0: I know, that's right.
1: Yeah, I got one. Mine says, I never think I'm the only one, but boy, don't let me find out I ain't. Don't let me find out. I ain't the only one.
3: If I find that out,
1: oh yeah, that's different.
3: Bye bye.
1: That's different.
3: Bye bye. Here we go. Everybody trying to do the out. Is it really my turn?
0: Hold on a second. Stop the music. Right. You want us to try this again? You want to start the music again?
3: Yeah, let's start.
0: All right, let's do it again.
3: I wish it was my turn.
0: All right, here we go. Let's go. Go ahead.
3: Everybody trying to outdo the next person. Hey man, I'm just trying to outdo the old me right now. Damn everybody else. I'm trying to outdo the old me.
1: It's me versus me.
3: Yeah, for real.
0: Mm-hmm. All right. I like the way that's some positivity. Thank you for
3: absolutely.
0: That,
3: JJ. I'll be trying.
0: All right. Hey, listen, coming up on the show this morning, how long have you had your best friend get ready to join in on that dope discussion?
1: Uh-oh.
0: Also, we got to get you caught up with the latest hip-hop and industry gossip. Our hot topics are on the way. And we're going to drop some money in your pockets with that $1,000 minute game.
1: Whoop, whoop.
0: It's all coming up. It is Wednesday, hump day. Here we go. It's Dee Dee in the morning.
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5: On 95, there's road work going on southbound from exit 65 to exit 64. There's road work on the Wilbur Cross northbound from exit 52 to exit 58. A southbound, there's road work from exit 46 to exit 42. Route 10 still has some road work going on northbound at Legion Avenue because of a sinkhole. Metro North is on or close with your New Haven traffic. I'm John Lynch.
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0: Good morning, Annex and West Rock. It's Dee Dee in the morning on the Rhythm of the City, 94.3 WYBC.

0: And she put this on repeat? Oh, yeah. Hell yeah.
1: It
0: yeah.
1: Was.
0: You ever had them songs on repeat?
2: Oh, my God.
3: You done messed
2: yeah.
3: up, buddy.
2: Yeah.
3: And don't be in the car and she playing any of these songs. No. She going to cut it up a little bit.
0: Oh, hell yeah. And sing every word.
3: Your heart going to start pounding. Is that the motor?
2: I'm going to pull off. I'm going to pull over and walk.
0: You going
2: to
0: pull over.
2: I'm getting out of the car.
0: Yeah, what you going to tell her? You know what? Don't worry. No, I got this.
2: Yeah, I got it.
0: No,
2: yeah,
0: I'll just no, get out. Yeah, I'm gonna now, just... I'm going to be honest. This is the most... This last one is the best song that if you hear this, I'm going to tell you something right now. Just run. I don't even know what else because.
3: Oh, Lord.
0: Matter of fact, this is a song I told somebody it was one of my favorites and he told me I was dating and he said, don't ever tell a man that ever again.
3: Really? I'm
0: scared. I said this was my favorite song ever written.
4: I bust the windows.
3: Oh, yeah, nah.
0: What?
3: Oh, yeah. And though we didn't you done took it too far. You done took it too far.
0: Come on.
3: Took it too far. He wasn't wrong, though. Yeah. This your favorite song?
0: This is my favorite. What? But right come on. What that girl say? Come on, Jasmine. I bust the windows out your car. I said, ooh. When that song first came out, my theme song.
3: Yeah. Yeah, I bet.
0: It's toxic, ain't it?
3: And very much so toxic. I ain't gonna lie to you. I would have told you, let me call you back. You would have never heard from me again.
0: Well, hold on. I didn't.
3: Yeah, exactly.
2: Damn.

0: that man said that to me. Don't you ever say that again. Exactly. And I never heard from him.
1: Exactly.
2: That's a whole brick in your window right there.
3: Oh, my God. Don't play with the car now.
2: Yeah, that's a whole brick.
0: So those are some of the songs, fellas, that you never want to walk in the house and your woman is playing. Am I right?
3: Yeah.
0: All right. It's Dee Dee in the morning.
4: It's time to jumpstart your day with Dee Dee in the Morning
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0: All right, listen, it's Didi in the morning. Let's get right into the hot topics, because anybody hear what happened with the Kappa Alpha Psi fraternity in trouble in a certain area? We got to tell you about it. Here we go.
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2: It's not enough.
1: Only on Didi in the morning.
0: So did you see this story about that hazing incident that happened? And they said that it is with a 29-year-old Secret Service agent. Y'all, please listen to this.
3: A Secret Service agent now has a mugshot and was pulled from his elite law enforcement job. Accused of unleashing days of severe beatings in an alleged fraternity hazing ritual linked to an alumni chapter of Kappa Alpha Psi that left two unnamed victims so bloodied that extensive skin grafts and critical emergency care were required. Today in a Florida court,
4: it's charging you with attempted manslaughter with a deadly weapon.
3: 29-year-old Marquez Pinder appeared by video, ordered to have no contact with victims or the fraternity.
2: Damn.
0: Kappa Alpha Psi came out and said, we don't have nothing to do with this and all this stuff. They said it happened at this guy's apartment. And they said the hazing incident involved being struck with paddles and canes.
2: Yeah. Wow.
0: One of the victims needed a skin graft. One of them, they said, was intubated. You know, that's where, remember, they put that thing in your throat, so you could breathe.
2: Yo. But this is a thing that happens in,
0: fraternities,
2: the Divine Nine. Mm-hmm. This has been one of the underlying issues throughout the years of their, like, hazing, right? And I know they try to separate themselves from it, but it always seems, like, very disingenuous.
5: Yeah.
2: It's like, some people do know what's going on and nobody tries to stop it because it's just a part of the culture.
0: Right. Right, you know, because you always knew that. That was one of the reasons why when I was in school for that hot minute.
5: I'm talking about hot.
0: At TWU. Hot. And some of the folks were going over, you know, they were pledging and they were online. I was like, I used to watch how they were treated. I'm good.
5: Oh, yeah.
2: I ain't gonna lie. I used to want to pledge my damn self.
5: Yeah.
2: I probably would have went through it. You know what I'm saying? That's just, it's paying your dues is how they consider it.
0: Yeah, I get it, but no.
5: Yeah, I ain't got enough meat in the back right now. Yeah, my boots a little too thin.
0: Told to eat something that you don't want to eat and do somebody else's homework.
2: There's always a line.
0: I ain't doing
2: for
0: it.
2: Sure. Yeah, there's always a line.
0: Hell, I had a friend who said that. They were like, you got to do your big sister's, you know, homework. I was like, girl, why? I can't even do my own.
5: Do my own.
2: Do she want to pay
5: to do it? Yeah. You must want to stay here.
2: Right.
0: Hey, the other thing to talk about, Katie Burris' daughter. What's this story?
2: Yeah, so Riley Burris, she is pretty much she's disappointing her parents is what it sounds like. She's in New York. She's on a reality show up there, basically. And then she's also in law school, or like potentially going to law school. Well, she was talking about how she doesn't want to go to school. She actually wants to start a career in the music game.
6: Right now, I'm just in the phase of what lane do I want to have?
7: Okay, what's the options?
6: I want to do something you haven't done.
7: Okay.
6: I want to be
7: the DJ.
8: Okay, Brooklyn.
6: So I feel like DJing is cool because it's still music.
7: Law school is still off the table.
6: Maybe in a few years.
0: I like her mama the way she said it.
5: So law school is off the table.
2: Shut up.
0: Mouth at all, though.
5: You need to tell you gonna be a damn DJ and you gonna hood. You know,
0: Candy would be a good ventriloquist.
2: Oh, yeah.
0: You know, I'm talking about the people having them dolls and they ain't gotta open their mouth.
2: Yes. She was visibly upset, too. You could tell she was irritated by that conversation.
0: Yeah.
2: 100%. But I mean, that's quite a jump. You going from law school to being a damn DJ.
0: She's been around the entertainment industry for so long.
2: Facts. She could make it a successful business just because of like her mom's network, her network. But come on.
0: You
2: bro.
0: Know, shouts out to Spinderella. Her daughter, remember, is a DJ.
2: Oh, really?
5: Sure is.
0: Yep. Her
5: she
0: daughter does the same thing like mommy.
2: It's a lot of money in it. It's a hard business, especially for women DJs, man.
0: Yeah, and definitely. Can I shout out to Lil Duval? Lil Duval! We gotta shout him out because he's in some mess today.
2: Yes, indeed. Him and Brittany Renner are beefing with each other on social media. This was not on my bingo card for 2026 either. But Lil Duval basically tweeted out on his page the other day. He said, Brittany Renner never looked looked good to me. She was just light-skinned and came out at the right time. Mm. Social media was accepting anybody, is what he said. She, of course, caught wind of it. Some of her followers sent it to her, I'm sure. And she basically said back to Lil Duval, "The confidence is admirable. Never in history have you been any woman's dream guy. Mm. You short, wide mouth, B-I-B-I.
0: You short, wide mouth.
5: He is short.
2: Shut up.
0: He got a nice mouth.
5: Mouth. Wide, too, though.
2: Shut up.
5: Double wide.
0: Shout out to Lil Duval. Let's see what he's going to say back.
5: He's going to respond.
2: And he definitely is. I feel like Lil Duval is one of them people, though. He can dish it and he can take it.
0: Yeah.
2: You know what I'm saying?
0: Yeah.
2: He one of them people that can take it.
5: Yeah, he's going to laugh at it.
0: Hey, listen, those right there are your hot topics. Coming up next, we got $1,000 for you. It's Didi in the Morning.
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10: On 95, there's roadwork going on southbound from exit 65 to exit 64. There's roadwork on the Wilbur Cross northbound from exit 52 to exit 58. Southbound, there's roadwork from exit 46 to exit 42. Route 10 still has some roadwork going on northbound at Legion Avenue because of a sinkhole. Metro North is on or close with your New Haven traffic. I'm John Lynch.
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0: All right, well, good morning. It's DD in the Morning on this Wednesday, hump day. Looking for Trey G to find out what's trending with Trey.
2: Hey, so what's trending, man? Gen Z is trending. You know, they say Gen Z statistically is the loneliest generation alive, is what they are saying. They say, according to a new study, which, you know, I love new studies, man. They say that Gen Z is about 80%, 80% of up to 80% Gen Zers, individuals say that they are roughly, lonely in this generation. If you were born between 1997 and 2012, you are considered a Gen Zer. And they say that 80% of Gen Zers are lonely.
19: Wow. Is what they say.
0: Okay. By the way, what is after 2012? What are you? Gen?
2: I believe it's Gen Alpha.
0: Okay. That's what I thought. Alpha. Okay.
2: Yeah. I believe it's Gen Alpha. Maybe. Okay. Yeah, yeah, Gen Alpha.
5: The 90s,
0: I know it.
5: Man.
0: Gen Z, and then it's Gen Alpha.
2: Then you got Gen Beta.
0: All right.
2: Oh, come on. Beta generation.
0: Them must be the ones crawling right now.
5: Right.
0: Gen Beta is just born.
5: Yeah. And Gen Omega is, and they pregnant.
2: Shut up.
0: All right, coming up next, we got the five things you need to know to start your day. It's Dee Dee in the Morning.

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2: Cloudy with periods of heavy rain. Isolated storms are also possible. A first alert weather day for the potential of localized flash flooding. Muggy, highs 75. Tonight, showers with embedded thunderstorms, 64. Tomorrow, cloudy, scattered showers, muggy, highs in the low 70s. Friday, a mixture of sun and clouds, chance for an isolated shower, highs in the low 80s. Saturday and Sunday, partly to mostly sunny. Sunday, a mixture of sun and clouds.
0: 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Time to check our latest WYBC traffic report.
3: Heavy rain coming down out there this morning, so drive carefully. And Seymour River Street is closed both ways at Bank Street because of a downed tree. On 91, there's some emergency construction going on the southbound side from exit 20 to exit 19. Metro North is running on or close with your New Haven traffic. I'm John Lynch.
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0: Good morning. It's Didi in the morning and welcome to the show on this Wednesday hump day. It is July 29th, 2026. Hey, listen, we're all here. There is Trey G, also comedian JJ Williamson, and we got to get right to the five things you need to know to start your day.
1: The five things you need to know right now on Didi in the morning.
0: First thing you need to know this morning. Remember we were talking about this the other day. Former Dallas Cowboys quarterback, and now he's an NFL analyst for CBS, Tony Romo. Remember, we all talked about this, that Tony Romo, they said, made a horrible decision when he was arrested with a DUI.
2: Right.
0: Well, now they're saying CBS executives, they were making a decision on what to do with Tony Romo. We first heard they were going to fire him from his $18 million a year job. Tony Romo gets paid $18 million a year to be an NFL analyst on CBS. Well, now guess what they said? They will not fire him.
2: Oh, really?
0: They said they won't fire him. CBS, yep, that's what they're now saying. Don't know why. All I know is that they said, nope, you get to keep your $18 million job.
2: Oh, wow.
0: And that's why I was asking, was he good at it?
2: I was about to say, I know why, because he was very popular. Mm-hmm. Yeah, he was very good at his job. And I felt like if he did get the X, he wouldn't be out there alone. Right. Somebody was going to pick him up.
0: Right. And here's the other thing. Maybe CBS executives looked at his mugshot and said, you know, he looked like he was just in a good mood. Because when I tell you his mugshot, that dude looked happy.
2: He did.
0: He's a happy drunk.
2: Them ears was percolating, right? Boy.
0: He had a smile on his face. You're like, oh, yeah, he good and drunk.
2: Yes, indeed.
0: Happy ass drunk.
2: He warm.
3: All right, but ladies and gentlemen, let's talk about the NBA. Man, I want to talk about my man Ant-Man over there in Minnesota.
2: Yeah.
3: Man, you know, they broke down this man contract, man, and man, this is bananas how he get paid. Now, he's making per year $82 million.
2: Mm-hmm.
3: $82 million. Now, per game, he gets $1 million.
0: Hold on. Wait. Start this over. Who is this again?
3: $82 million? Anthony Edwards.
0: Jesus.
3: This is going to be his new contract for this upcoming season, man. So, per game, he's making $1 million.
0: Oh, Lord.
3: Per second, man, he's going 2.6.
2: Oh, wow.
3: Come on now. Per minute, 156,000.
0: Wow.
3: Per hour.
0: Okay.
3: Per hour, okay. 9.4.
0: Hold on a second. I see clearly you had a lot of time on your hands last night.
3: Yeah.
0: You and your calculator on your iPhone.
3: Yeah, man.
0: This dude didn't broke him down to every second.
3: No, per second. Per day, $225,000.
0: A day.
3: Ooh. A day, man. Damn.
0: That's great.
3: Man, that's crazy. Isn't that with great, the contract, though? Man. That's, hey, man, I ain't mad at him. Eat, brother.
2: Shouts
3: eat.
2: Out to him. Speaking of eating,
3: yes.
2: Speaking of eating, Jay-Z been eating for sure, man. You know, he just wrapped up his 3-day residency, it seems like, in New York at Yankee Stadium.
3: Right.
2: Now he's going on his world tour. He's going to start in London, they said. He's going to go to Paris as well. And then now he's added an extra show to Los Angeles.
0: Mm.
2: They say he'll be performing at SoFi Stadium Friday, October 23rd, and Saturday, October 24th at SoFi Stadium. So Jay-Z is adding some extra dates to his 30th anniversary celebration of Reasonable Doubt.
0: Wow. Mm. You know, I've had a girlfriend who wants to go. I bet you the show to go to is the one in California.
2: Oh, for sure.
0: The one in L.A.
2: And I feel like he's trying to, like, outdo Kanye West just a little bit. Because, Kanye performed it so far, sold it out a few days. So Jay-Z trying to, like, backdoor and do that, too.
0: Yeah, him and Jay have a competitive competition. Is that what you're saying?
2: Yeah, absolutely. Absolutely. Can we also talk about Tom Cruise real quick? You know, him and Katie Holmes, they share a daughter. Mm-hmm. Suri is her name.
3: Okay.
2: It's like she is following in the footsteps of Brad Pitt and Angelina Jolie kids, and she is dropping her last name. She is dropping Cruz from her last name.
0: Wow.
2: Yes, indeed.
0: Well, I don't think he's been a daddy to her, they say. He ain't seen her since she was about 4.
2: Yeah, I've heard they have a little bit of a storied history with each other.
0: Yeah, he doesn't have anything hardly to do with her.
2: I guess it's just Katie Holmes and her and Katie, her and mama.
0: Yeah.
2: So, shout out Tom Cruise and his kids.
3: Guess that was a Mission Impossible.
2: Shut up. Stop.
0: I guess it was. Ching.
2: Yeah.
0: All right. Those are five. We need somebody to play our $1,000 minute game. You answer 10 questions correctly this morning, all within a minute, and we're going to give you $1,000. It's a really great exchange,
3: can't
0: all right?
3: Beat that.
0: Work for 1 minute at 833. Talk to Didi.
3: That's 833-825-5233.
0: It's Didi in the morning.
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5: Heavy rain coming down out there this morning, so drive carefully. And Seymour River Street is closed both ways at Bank Street because of a downed tree. On 91, there's some emergency construction going on the southbound side from exit 20 to exit 19. Metro North is running on or close with your New Haven traffic. I'm John Lynch.
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1: 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So check out the latest WYBC forecast right now. 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
2: Cloudy with periods of heavy rain. Isolated storms are also possible. A first alert weather day for the potential of localized flash flooding. Muggy, highs 75. Tonight, showers with embedded thunderstorms, 64. Tomorrow, cloudy, scattered showers, muggy, highs in the low 70s. Friday, a mixture of sun and clouds, chance for an isolated shower, highs in the low 80s. Saturday and Sunday, partly to mostly sunny. Sunday, a mixture of sun and clouds.
0: 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Here's the latest WYBC traffic report.
3: Southbound on the Wilbur Cross at exit 50, there's an accident causing some pretty heavy delays. Then the Merritt Parkway is slow southbound from the Black Rock Turnpike to Route 7. 91 slows southbound heading into 95. 95 has delays both ways at exit 44. Then it slows southbound from exit 30 to exit 5. Metro North is on or close with your New Haven traffic. I'm John Lynch.
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1: It's DD in the Morning on this hump day Wednesday. What's up, Huck? Good morning. Let's update everybody on the news.
0: All right, Diddy, it's just after 7 o'clock. These are the top trending headlines you need to know about here in New Haven, as well as throughout Connecticut and nationally on this hump day Wednesday, July 29th. Let's start with the weather. Today's going to be a wet one. Currently heavy rain falling outside WYBC studios. And according to the forecast, scattered showers and heavy rains will continue periodically throughout the rest of the day. In addition, there are flood warnings in certain areas, so if you're out and about today, take it nice and slow. If you come to a street that is covered in water, do not try to drive through it. Now, staying on topic of the weather, a headline out of West Haven, that city is bracing for another round of heavy rain today. 1 week after a storm eroded a large stretch of sand at Lake Street Beach. West Haven Emergency Operations Center will monitor the storm today and provide updates as necessary. Public works crews have been checking and clearing blocked storm drains in frequently flooded areas throughout the city. Bridge flooding gates have been ready for any closures. In a headline out of New Haven, the Civilian Review Board voted earlier this week to pause sending new civilian complaints of police misconduct to an outside investigator after at least one city police officer refused to comply with the investigator's request for information. In a headline out of East Haven, mosquitoes that were collected on July 16th have tested positive for carrying the West Nile virus. According to health officials, warm weather, humidity, and rainfall helped spread West Nile virus-infected mosquitoes. Fortunately, there have not yet been reported cases of West Nile virus in people in Connecticut this year. In another headline trending in the world of health, Connecticut health officials have confirmed 69 cases of cyclosporiasis in the state as of yesterday. Officials in New Haven urge residents to purchase produce from local farms and farmers markets, saying that locally grown food carries less risk than produce shipped from distant sources. In the world of travel, last night, American Airlines requested a nationwide ground stop, apparently due to an IT outage, causing Bradley International Airport to experience delays yesterday. Now, if you're traveling today, you might want to check your flights ahead of time to make sure that they're on time. Now, for details on these and all of today's top trending headlines, you can check out my Facebook page, Huck on Air. Make sure you stay connected and stay informed.
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0: It's Dee Dee in the Morning, and I'm going to step aside right now.
1: Why?
0: Because JJ said that he has a new segment on the show that he wants to do.
1: Absolutely.
0: And it's called One Thing About
1: JJ from the SIP.
2: Come on, there you go.
1: Like, everybody that listens to this show, man, our worldwide, you know, I'm a comedian.
2: Mm-hmm.
1: I like to have fun. Yeah. I like to make people laugh. You know, I'm always on the road. I have an amazing time on radio. Thanks. But I want you to get to know me off air.
2: Come on, deep dive.
1: How am I off air, man? Mm-hmm. What, my regular everyday life outside of comedy or outside of radio,
2: trying to make it.
1: People laugh.
2: I like it.
1: I want you to get familiar with JJ from the SIP.
2: Two piece.
1: How I get down, you know, I'm just laid back to the side.
0: Right.
1: It's called One Thing About JJ from the SIP.
0: Okay.
1: Like, One Thing About JJ from the SIP.
0: Mm-hmm.
1: I don't care how well you play spades.
2: Mm-mm.
1: You can be a champion. Uh-huh. Always win. But I'm going to tell you, I'm going to watch that board. I'm going to watch that damn spades board.
2: Oh, no.
1: You would not renege. I'm gonna catch you trying to cheat.
2: Uh-uh.
1: I know all the ins and outs when it comes to spades.
2: Yeah.
1: You can deal as fast as you want to. You can go around the board. You can go up, down, left, right, up and down. You can turn this card over and try to cheat. I'm going to find you cheating in damn spades.
2: Wait. So I don't know how to play spades, but reneging is not cheating, right?
1: Yes, it is.
2: Is it cheating?
1: Yes, it is.
2: What?
1: You cannot renege, man. That's cheating.
2: Oh, God.
1: You're trying to get over on somebody.
2: I need to know the rules.
1: You're trying to get over on somebody in spades, man.
2: I need to learn the rules.
0: Is it cheating or you don't know how to play as well?
1: I'm going to say cheating.
2: Cheating. Okay.
1: If you set your ass down in that table and you get in one of them four chairs, I expected you to know how to play
2: spades. What you're doing.
1: You know what you're doing.
0: Yeah.
1: And I'm going to catch your ass.
2: Oh, God.
1: I don't care how many drinks I've had. You're going to be sending all the spades signals.
2: Oh, God.
1: You can talk about kings and queens and how bad your heart hurt. I know that's a signal.
0: I know that's a signal. If your heart hurt.
1: Oh, I know that's a damn signal. You said why you ain't wear your diamond?
2: Uh-uh.
1: No, that's a damn code.
0: That is a good one, though. I like the heart, though.
1: The heart.
0: I'd be like, oh, that's a good one. I got heartburn.
1: Boy, I got heartburn.
2: Don't let it be somebody with heart problems for real. It's a signal, all right. Call 911. Call the ambulance, please.
1: Well, you're going to have to fall first. Because in my mind, I feel like you are trying to cheat.
2: Yeah. Mm-hmm.
1: Man, you can try to distract me, tell my man, pick that up for me, and then you're going to try to slide the card. I know all the tricks and ins and outs of spades.
2: Let me ask you this. When you go to the family function, is it spades or is it dominoes that's going to cause a fight first?
0: I think I'm going to say spades.
2: You think spades?
1: Yeah, because the way we slap them cards man, we would throw one at you.
0: And it's the way people talk mess. People who talk slick out the mouth when you're playing spades.
1: Man, when you're playing spades, man, I'm telling you, something will get thrown across at the table for you.
2: I ain't going to lie to you. I went over a friend's house for the 4th of July. Her family were playing spades. Mm-hmm. And afterwards, the trash talk continued. I said, God, the game's over.
1: Right. Next thing you know, you in the group text.
2: Yeah.
1: Talking. About what you did.
0: Oh, no, it went from the table to the group chat, man.
1: I ain't going to tell you. Spades is that serious.
2: That's true.
1: Again, people, do not try to sit down at the table with JJ from the SIP. Think you're going to get over in spades, because trust me, I know the ins and outs of spades.
2: I wish they could see your face when
1: I'm getting warm right now just thinking about it.
0: Yeah.
2: He twisted his head.
1: I'm letting you know, people, try me.
0: All right. And this was called what?
1: One Thing About JJ from the SIP.
0: Thank you.
2: Just one. Not two. Not one. Not three. Just one right now.
1: Just one thing about JJ from the SIP.
0: Thank you. All right.
2: Uno.
0: It's Dee Dee in the Morning.
3: I'm Daryl Huckabee with Dee Dee in the Morning. Here's the latest WYBC traffic report.
4: It's pretty heavy southbound on the Wilbur Cross by exit 50. There's an accident there causing delays on 95 southbound at exit 18. There's an accident causing heavy delays. Northbound, there's an accident near exit 17. Metro North is on or close. With your New Haven traffic, I'm John Lynch.
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3: Cloudy with periods of heavy rain. Isolated storms are also possible. A first alert weather day for the potential of localized flash flooding. Muggy, highs 75. Tonight, showers with embedded thunderstorms, 64. Tomorrow, cloudy, scattered showers, muggy, highs in the low 70s. Friday, a mixture of sun and clouds, chance for an isolated shower, highs in the low 80s. Saturday and Sunday, partly to mostly sunny. Sunday, a mixture of sun and clouds.
1: 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Time to check our latest WYBC traffic report.
4: Southbound delays on Route 8 heading into exit 13. There's an accident there taking out a couple of lanes. 95 has delays both ways at exit 44. Then it slows southbound from exit 30 down through exit 5. 91 slows southbound heading into 95. The Wilbur Cross slows southbound by exit 50. Then it's heavy southbound on the Merritt Parkway from the Black Rock Turnpike to Route 7. Metro North is on or close. With your New Haven traffic, I'm John Lynch.
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2: It's Didi in the Morning on this hump day Wednesday. All right, so Daryl Huckabee is standing by. What's up, Huck?
1: Hey, Didi, what's happening? Just after 8 o'clock, we have to send a huge, I mean humongous congratulations to Anitra Williams. She is the grand prize winner of the Choose Your Concert Text Contest. So Anitra gets to pick a concert of her choice anywhere in the United States. 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Once again, big thanks to Miller Nissan of Fairfield. And you know, the winning never stops on WYBC. Right now, look for call number 9, Didi, at 203-562-9430 to get you qualified for the Arts Television and Appliance Air Conditioner Giveaway if you could tell us the arts keyword that was announced yesterday morning. 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

0: morning. Good morning, everybody. It's Didi in the morning, and we're all here. There is a, let me see, who is that over there? That is Trey G.
1: Junior.
0: A junior over there. And also another junior, that would be J.J. Williams.
1: You're damn right.
0: Guys, I don't know if y'all saw this with Boosie. This dude here is always looking for something.
2: Always.
0: Always. He gets up and on his social media and tell you what he's looking for. This time, did y'all see what he was looking for? Mm. He was looking for one of his besties. Take a listen.
3: I had a friend named Derrick Jackson. From kindergarten to third grade, he was my best friend. He moved to Michigan in third grade. And I want to find my friend, bro. A couple years ago, I looked for him on Facebook. I couldn't find him. So if anybody know where Derrick Jackson at, I need all the blogs to post this, bro. Like, I just want to hug him, bro, and see him, bless him, let him know, you know, been on my heart for years now, bro. And
1: Yeah, some years. Want, yeah. It's the third grade. You're talking about damn near 30. So.
0: Boosie is funny, but he was looking for his bestie, one of his best friends from third grade.
2: Damn.
0: Guess what? He found him.
4: I thought I would have never seen you again, bro. I swear, dog. I thought I would have never seen you again. Damn, bro. Damn, bro. Damn, bro.
0: So they reunited. Wow. Isn't it beautiful?
1: That's love, though.
0: Isn't it?
1: That's love, love, man.
0: So it got us thinking. Well, first of all, we got into a big discussion off the air, and Trey G was saying that there ain't no best friends no more.
2: Right.
0: You don't believe that.
2: I it's not that I don't believe that there aren't any best friends. I do believe people still do have best friends. I just don't think it's as prevalent as it probably like used to be.
1: Used to be. I agree with that.
2: I think a lot of like people nowadays, they do kind of value like, you know, just being in their own little world, their own little space.
0: No, they value social media. They've used social media has replaced best friends.
2: Best friend.
1: That's who.
0: People get on social media to tell everything about their lives to social media.
2: Yeah.
0: And they don't need a friend anymore. They're like, all of these people watching me are my friends.
2: Now, I ain't gonna lie to you. If that's your best friend, you in for a lot of heartache.
0: But I'm just saying, think about it. People share so much of their lives. And I look at some people sharing parts of their lives and I go, don't you have a best friend you can talk to?
2: Yeah, 1,000%.
0: Why don't you have that best friend to talk to? And why do you jump on this? JJ, I know you have a best friend. Your best friend goes all the way back to college.
1: Yeah, absolutely, man. We've been rolling for a long time.
0: Talkative Marvin.
1: Old Marvin Smith now. Now, if you got time to talk, he is your man.
0: I see why. I guess. Well, no, I can't say that. What I was getting ready to say.
1: Go ahead.
0: I'm gonna say, well, you two is best friends. I can see it. This one can't talk, but this one here talk too much.
2: Damn.
1: Now don't look in my face when you say it though.
2: So did
1: you. Yeah, man. You
0: disrespect. I'm joking. I mean, that's what came through my mind, and next I didn't say it.
1: Next time, DM me that.
0: No, but y'all been friends.
1: Best friends since college, man. You know, I introduced him to his wife, and he introduced me to mine.
0: Really?
1: Man. Yeah, man. Yeah.
0: That's some best friends.
1: Yeah, that's
0: right
1: best
0: there.
1: Friend. We made both our lives miserable.
0: Okay. All right.
1: I'm
0: My one best friend, I have a best friend, and I have like, first of all, I'm not a person really, truthfully, I hate falling out with friends. That's one thing I
1: absolutely.
0: Can't
1: me too.
0: Stand that. Yo, and that's not too. Something I like to do, but every now and then a friend will do something, you'd be like, well, damn, right?
1: Facts.
0: You know,
1: yeah.
0: But so the core of my life is still the same core friends and my bestie from high school. Mona has been my bestie from high school since ninth grade, and we still are cool. I talk to her all the time about everything, everybody. That's the bestie. And then my other bestie is Nicole. We started in radio back in the day together.
1: Yeah.
0: She lives in Atlanta. Shouts out Nicole. You know her. She's
1: so you got two of them.
0: I got two. But Ramona and Mona is, we go all the way back from ninth grade.
1: Yeah.
0: And then Nicole and I, when we first got started.
1: Radio. You
0: know, yeah.
2: See, I ain't got no best friend.
0: You ain't got one?
2: I don't.
1: Not
2: I don't
1: one?
2: I don't. There's nobody that I consider a best friend. Mm-hmm. You know, like my family is one thing. You know what I'm saying?
1: Okay.
2: Like I got my cousins. Yeah. We are really close. I got my sister, of course. Aunties, uncles. But I don't really have no
0: Do
2: best friend.
0: You have
2: friend.
0: A core of friends at least? Somebody
2: no. Did. No,
1: so course. You don't have nobody you can really just say, "Hey, man, I need to vent. I need somebody I need to talk to, man."
2: And like I said, family will fall under that, but nobody that's not blood related to me that I have.
0: You don't trust me.
2: It'd be hard to. And though you see so many situations where like you done told this best friend all your information,
1: right?
2: You
1: right,
2: done gave
1: right.
2: them the whole spiel.
1: Has something like that backfired on you?
2: Not personally.
1: Okay.
2: But I've seen it happen.
1: You've seen it, yeah.
2: I've seen it happen. And you get into these relationships too with these best friends, like I say they were air quotes, with these best friends where it's almost like a bullying situation. Like they start to, like, you start to like absorb their personality or they start to absorb yours.
0: Well, that's why you gotta be careful who you're around though too.
1: Facts.
0: You gotta make sure the people you're around are solid. That's what I had to find out.
1: Yeah, that's
0: people,
1: real.
0: I had people around me, they weren't solid. That's what, and then I had to go back to the, the solid that's been there from day one with me.
2: But solid is not something easy to find. True. But I think people easily give that word out to people. Yeah.
0: I want to know this then, you know, because Trey says he doesn't know about that with best friends. I want to know how long have you had your best friend, if you have one. Mm. And let us know if you don't have one. If you don't have a best friend, I want to know that. Because Trey is saying that's a long lost art now to have a best friend.
2: I'm going to start, instead of like a speed dating group, I'm going to start a best friend speed date.
0: Speed date. Find you a best friend.
2: Best friend speed date.
0: Yeah. But we want to know, if you have a best friend, how long y'all been friends? How long y'all been besties? And do you believe in that? Because Trey is saying people don't need it anymore. Let us know right now at 833. Talk to Dee Dee.
1: That's 833-825-5233.
0: It's Dee Dee in the morning. All right, Huck. Let's go to the phone lines right now and get caller number 9.
5: All right, Dee Dee, here we go. WYBC, good morning.
6: Hello?
5: Hello? Are you there?
6: Can you hear me?
5: I can hear you now. What's your name?
6: Tell me where you're from. This is Shima from Hamden.
5: What's up, Shima? You just trying to cut through the chase. Did I win? Did I win?
6: I've been calling too much now.
5: How are you today?
6: I'm doing good on this rainy day. How about yourself?
5: I'm doing great. Thanks for asking.
6: That's good. That's good.
5: Okay, I guess now we can get to the business at hand. You are calling number 9.
6: Yes, yay, finally.
5: But wait a minute, you gotta tell me the arts keyword.
6: Is it calm?
5: You are definitely paying attention. Calm it is.
6: Yes, yay, I won something. Or entered to win something.
5: Yeah, you one of the last names to go into the hat for the grand prize drawing for the Arts Television and Appliance Air Conditioner Giveaway.
6: Save the best for last.
5: There it is. Now make sure you check out Arts in North Haven, 92 State Street for all your household appliance needs, air conditioner needs. They can even hook you up with the backyard barbecue grilling needs, all right?
6: Yes, sir. I definitely will.
5: Now, just for calling in, we do have something that you're going to win today. How about a pair of tickets to see Kalani at Mohegan Sun?
6: Oh, yes. I'll take that. At least I won something. Yay.
5: But wait, there's more.
6: Come on now. Come on. Give it to me.
5: We're going to put you on the guest list for the WYVC Summer Day Party at Club Van Dome next month.
6: Okay, all right now, I'm in the building,
5: You in the building? I see that excitement. I hear the excitement now.
6: yes, thank you.
5: Well, tell everybody who just got you qualified for the Arts Television and Appliance Air Conditioner Giveaway.
6: All right now, we got Huck in the morning, 94.3, Dee Dee in the morning. Let's go. Thank you, WYBC.
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7: There's southbound delays on the Merritt Parkway from exit 42 down to exit 10, 91 slow southbound heading into 95, 95 slow both ways at exit 44. Then it slows southbound from exit 30 down through exit 5. Route 8 has southbound delays heading into exit 14. Metro North is on or close. With your New Haven traffic, I'm John Lynch.
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0: Good morning, Edgewood and Wooster Square. You're waking up with Dee Dee in the morning and Daryl Huckabee on 94.3 W.

0: talking about how long have you had your best friend, right? I have a friend. We've been friends since ninth grade. Got another girlfriend of mine. We got started like at the age of like, as friends, like 20 when we first got into radio.
1: Right.
0: So we want to know how long you had your best friend. You know, Trey says he thinks it's a long lost art. There's not too many people with best friends anymore.
1: Absolutely. And I've had best friends growing up, but we just kind of always went our separate ways. Mm-hmm. You know what I'm saying?
0: All right. So JJ has had the same best friend, Talkative Marvin.
2: Talkative Marvin. Man, long time.
0: Yeah, long time. Because JJ's a good listener. That's one thing I found out.
1: Yeah.
0: He just listens to Marvin. Yeah.
2: But that's the only one. I ain't got time for nobody else.
0: I know, right? Hold on. Hey, good morning. Who is this?
3: This is Shay.
0: Okay, Shay, how long have you had your best friend? You got any besties?
3: Yeah, I have one best friend. We've been best friends since about seventh grade, and I'm almost 50 now.
0: What?
1: Right on.
0: Y'all been best friends that long?
3: Yes, that long.
0: Did you all ever have any kind of falling out at all?
3: We had disagreements, but not, you know, to the point where it strained our friendship or anything. We just talked it out and, hey, moved on.
0: That's beautiful.
1: I know that's real.
0: You know they say that, too. You know that you have a real friend if you guys have a disagreement, like what JJ was saying,
1: and
0: you guys can come back from a disagreement. Yeah. That's a real friend.
1: Do you think you could come back from a disagreement with a friend if you put hands on each other? Like if y'all fought each other?
0: Yeah, I mean, they're my bestie. Like, because me and my sisters fight. We used to put our hands on each other, you know, and we could come back.
1: That's some maturity.
2: Me and Marvin threw hands.
0: No.
2: Yeah, we threw hands.
0: No.
2: We threw hands in college.
0: Oh,
2: yeah,
0: my God.
2: Roommates.
0: And y'all were roommates.
2: Yeah.
0: And y'all still stayed friends.
2: We still.
0: That's beautiful. It's going
1: to boom.
0: Hey, is this Sean?
4: This is Sean. How y'all doing today?
0: Doing all right. So, Sean, listen, we're trying to figure this out. You got a best friend?
4: I do have a best friend.
0: Yeah, okay.
4: I do have a best friend.
0: How long y'all been
4: besties? We've been best friends since 2006.
0: Okay.
1: All right.
4: That's good. So, almost like 21 years now.
1: Yeah.
0: Really? Where'd y'all meet?
4: We met in middle school, in chorus.
0: Oh.
4: It was we sang that song, Seize the Day, but I changed it up and was like, let's season the chicken.
0: Okay.
4: And he heard me. And bro, ever since that day, we've been best friends.
0: All right.
4: Best friends.
0: And y'all get into some craziness together,
1: boy.
0: Sir?
4: What? Too much trouble.
1: You know it's a friendship when y'all united off of silliness. Silliness brought us together.
4: Yeah. That's all it is. Current joke.
1: That's hilarious.
0: All right. Thank you, Sean. I appreciate that. Here is Dre. Hey, Dre, we're curious about this. You got a bestie, and how long y'all been best friends?
5: I do. I got a bestie. We've been best friends for 23 years.
0: Damn.
1: Come on. I like that the fellas calling in using the bestie word.
0: I know. How long, where'd y'all meet?
5: We met in high school.
0: Okay.
5: We met in high school.
0: Uh-huh.
5: So I had just came to town, and I was, you know, the new kid on the block. And at first, I wasn't too fond of her. I thought she was just like everybody was like.
0: Wait, Dre. Dre, hold on. Your best friend's a female?
1: Let's unpack that.
5: Yeah, it's a female.
0: Hold on. Are you married, Dre?
5: No, I'm not married.
0: Yeah. You got a girlfriend?
5: I'm single as a dollar bill.
0: Dre, you and your bestie been best friends how long now?
5: 23 years.
0: And it's a female.
1: Yeah. You ain't never had too many of them shots of Jose Cuervo that Don Julio and you been like bestie.
5: We heard this story like a million times. Our relationship is good is what it is. We good as best friends, not as
1: That ain't answer the question, man.
5: No, we never crossed that.
1: Okay. There you go.
0: So
1: that's
0: what about
1: okay,
0: when you get girlfriends? Do they have a problem that your best friend is a female?
5: And vice versa.
0: Yeah, her men probably too be like your best friend is a male.
1: And vice versa. Yeah. So you don't want your girlfriend to have a male best friend?
5: I don't. I'm secure, so I don't. That don't bother me.
1: Oh, so your best friend, her dudes have kind of like taken issue with you being her best friend. Is that what you're saying?
5: Yeah.
1: Gotcha.
5: Yeah.
2: Damn.
1: That makes sense.
0: Ooh. Yeah. And Dre. All right, Dre, call us.
2: That's a tough one, though.
0: Hey, Dre, do me a favor. Call me when y'all cross that line one day.
2: Shut up.
0: Just call us.
2: Yeah, cause don't act like you ain't never just watched her walk off.
0: Yeah. Just do me a favor, all right? Call us then. Thank you for your call, all right, Dre? I appreciate you. Hey, good morning. Who's there? Is this Carmen?
6: Yes, it's Karma.
0: Karma, you got a bestie. Damn, how long y'all been best friends? I know it's a great name.
6: We've been best friends for 49 years.
1: Damn. Come on.
0: Y'all came out the womb together. Okay.
6: She's my friend. I was 7. She was 9. I mean, we like sisters. I beat her up a couple of times.
0: Damn,
6: we
1: see that.
6: We are friends. That's my sister. I love her.
0: So, Karma, if you committed a crime and you needed her to help you move the body, she would do it?
6: honey, she will bury the body for me. And damn, you home da- and you, take my cell phone home.
1: You damn right she gonna do it. You'll beat her up.
0: She can't break up with you. You beating ass.
2: And then it don't help with your name.
0: Yeah. You got karma. All right. Thank you for your call. Thank you very much. All right. Here's the deal. We're trying to figure out how long you had your best friend in your life. How long? We want to know right now. And if you still believe in it, because Tracy, he really don't believe in it, but y'all proving him wrong.
1: Yeah.
0: Let us know at 833 talk to Dee Dee.
1: That's 833-825-5233.
0: It's Dee Dee in the morning.
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8: Southbound delays on 91 heading into 95. 95 has delays both ways at exit 44. Then it slows southbound from exit 30 to exit 5. Route 8 slows southbound heading into exit 14. Southbound delays heading into 95. The Merritt Parkway slows southbound from the Black Rock Turnpike down past Route 7. Metro North is on or close. With your New Haven traffic, I'm John Lynch.
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0: Good morning, East Rock and the Hill. You're waking up with Dee Dee in the morning. And Daryl Huckabee on 94.3 WYBC.

0: All right, I got to stop everything and get right into our hot topics, y'all, because did you hear what's going on with 50 Cent, Eminem, and the late Tupac? Have y'all heard this? Mm-hmm. Let's get into it right now. Here we go.
1: Let her cook.
2: 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Only on DD in the morning.
0: 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All right, so everybody's talking about LeBron James. It's all been about LeBron.
3: Couple of weeks, it's all about LeBron, man. He made his decision. He's going to go play with the 49ers. No, I'm just messing with
0: Shout out to Young Miami.
3: He said he's going to play with the 49ers. Yeah, he signed with the Philadelphia 76ers, man. You know, stacked another team, but that's another topic right there, man. Well, LeBron said, hey, let me let y'all know, I'm not even thinking about retirement.
4: The whole notion that needs us to stop is like, you know, R&B artists and musicians and things of that nature. You see it with, like, you know, us in sports. There's always conversations like, when is he going to retire? He needs to retire. He's this age. He's that age. But why? Why are we trying to force people that's still doing what they do at a high level? Mm. Why are we trying to force the narrative of it's time to retire? You know, if we still are dedicating ourselves to the craft, if we are still giving to the sport, we're still driving revenue as well. Why not still play it if you still love it? So I'm just trying to, you know, squeeze as much of the juice out of it as possible.
0: See, I'm with LeBron on that. Why does he have to retire?
5: I can understand that. If you still respecting the game, if you still performing at a high level, then go ahead.
0: If people still want to pay you, but still enjoy it.
5: I will say this in LeBron haters' defense. He's the one that talks about, like, retirement. Mm-hmm. He's the one that brings up, hey, this might be my last year. Hey, I'm circling the bottom of the toilet. You know what I'm saying? He's the one that kind of starts those convos.
3: Yeah, I think he still got some gas in the tank, man. I mean, especially if you spend as much money you do on your body each and every year, man, you know. And he's not trying to be the main focal point
0: of the
3: team right there. Sure. Sit back, still, you know, make an impact on the team, man. As long as you can do that, man, I don't mind him still playing.
0: Here's the thing. The man makes an impact not just on the team, but I told you, they said that city, Philadelphia, is going to gain over $400 million. It's going to make just for him saying, I'm playing in this city.
3: Yeah.
0: They said Miami got turned around like that, too. When he played for Miami, how much money came into this? So one person can generate that much revenue. There's some value. So, no, don't retire. Keep doing what you do. Hey, listen, the other thing is they're talking about 50 Cent. Okay, so I guess 50 Cent is working on a song, they said, with Eminem and the late Tupac. Take a listen.
6: I have some music that I'm working on.
0: You do?
6: I did something currently, me, Eminem, and Tupac.
7: We're confused about Tupac.
8: Is it posthumous? What are you doing? AI?
6: No, it's not AI. It's actually...
8: It's some of the stuff that hasn't been released.
7: His music?
8: And they gave you the green light?
7: Wait, what? That just broke some news.
8: Yeah, and they gave you the green light to use it?
6: Yeah, it was for the theme for the fight, Street Fighter.
8: Yeah.
6: The movie.
8: Yeah.
6: So, and then we worked on it and got it right, so...
8: So when does that drop?
6: Soon. It'll be coming out shortly.
8: Oh my gosh, that's amazing.
7: That's big.
0: Mm-hmm. I love the way he talks.
3: Damn.
0: What's wrong? Y'all tripping on that?
3: Yeah, I'm tripping on that.
0: I think it's going to be nice. Yeah, I'd like to hear it.
3: Tupac, no?
0: Yeah. Stop. Oh. Tupac, Eminem, and 50 Cent. I look forward to it.
5: Nah.
0: And it's not AI.
5: I don't want it. I don't want it. Sometimes I think some stuff should just be untouched. Leave Tupac legacy alone. Leave Tupac music alone.
3: I agree with that.
5: Unless you're putting out a full Tupac project, like he got like a vault of music.
3: Mm-hmm. Okay.
5: And you putting it out, maybe so, but I don't want to hear Tupac and Drake on the same song.
0: Okay, you know what?
5: I don't want to hear that.
0: All right, let's move on then. Okay.
5: No, thank you.
0: I'm looking forward to it, but let's talk about Cardi B.
5: Yeah, so Cardi going viral. She actually dropped a new snippet of one of her latest songs online, and it got a lot of people talking. They thought that Cardi said something about basically getting rid of a baby, being trapped in a relationship. But Cardi said, no, I wasn't talking about getting rid of a baby. I'm talking about getting rid of a man.
9: I'm going to pick three bones with y'all, motherfuckers. Because y'all been, I don't know what it is. I feel like y'all got something against bad bitches. Or that y'all been trying to play me lately. And I don't like that shit. Y'all been trying to play me a little bit lately. And I don't like that. First thing first, I know exactly what I said on that line. And trap me, I won't keep him. No, that is, and y'all acting stupid. Like, it's like, maybe I process things in my brain that chop process. Like, I know exactly what I said. Like, stop saying, like, oh, somebody wrote that for you. Like, because No, I know exactly what I said. I know exactly how I felt when I said that. Because first thing first, like, yes, I could have a baby with a nigga, but that's the issue. You can have a baby with a nigga, and sometimes I think that because you have a baby with them, or you're going to keep a baby, or you have a baby, or whatever the fuck it is, that you will move the fuck on. Or you won't, or you would just stay there. I'll take my baby and get the fuck on. That's for sure. You know what I'm saying? That's what I meant on that line. Mm.
0: Yo. Cardi always got to explain some. Stop explaining to these people. Cardi, you do you.
5: She feels the need to. At this point, I'm just going to go ahead on and let her.
0: Damn.
5: I don't understand why she felt a need to like put herself in a circle like that, but yeah. Just go ahead.
0: Yeah, man. You make your own decisions, Cardi. You're a grown-ass woman. All right, listen, coming up, $1,000. I'm got mad now because she got to explain herself, and I'm now mad for her. $1,000 minute game. You can play it next. It's Dee Dee in the Morning.
10: 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Here's the latest WYBC traffic report.
11: It's Lisa on the Merritt Parkway southbound from the Black Rock Turnpike down past Route 7 northbound by Route 8. It's slow. Route 8 has southbound delays by exit 14. Southbound delays heading into 95. 91 slows southbound into 95. 95 has delays both ways at exit 44. Southbound delays from exit 30 down to exit 5. Metro North is on or close with your New Haven traffic. I'm John Lynch.
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0: Good morning. It's DD in the Morning. And before I get to Trey G and find out what's trending, let me tell you, follow me online. 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
0: Two
5: peas.
0: Trey, what's trending?
5: Hey, so Beyonce is trending. You know, they say our good sis only talk to us when she want to sell us something. Right now, she is actually trending because she now is the sole owner of Sir David's Whiskey. You know, her 2-year partnership with Moet Hennessy has ended. So now she owns her own whiskey brand outright.
0: Okay.
5: She's the sole owner. Now they do say, this retails, the whiskey, retails for about $89. So you gonna come off a little sack for it.
3: Y'all wanna go in?
0: Let me tell you something. If you buy her Sacred Hairline and her Sir Whiskey, you can't pay your rent.
5: You gonna be Sir Broke.
0: Right. Yeah. And don't get her tickets when she come out in concert.
3: You gonna be Sir Broke and Sir Drunk.
5: Nah, for real.
0: But your hair look good.
5: Thanks.
0: All right. Hey, here's the deal. We got $1,000 for you right now. Get you some of that Sacred and that Sir Davis. Here's what you got to do. Answer 10 questions correctly right now at 833. Talk to Dee Dee.
3: That's 833-825-5233.
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0: What's up, Connecticut? 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
22: Cloudy with periods of heavy rain. Isolated storms are also possible. A first alert weather day for the potential of localized flash flooding. Muggy, highs 75. Tonight, showers with embedded thunderstorms, 64. Tomorrow, cloudy, scattered showers, muggy, highs in the low 70s. Friday, a mixture of sun and clouds, chance for an isolated shower, highs in the low 80s. Saturday and Sunday, partly to mostly sunny. Sunday, a mixture of sun and clouds.
21: 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Here's what you can expect on your commute to work with our latest WYBC traffic report.
23: There's delays on the Merritt Parkway southbound from the Black Rock Turnpike down past Route 7, northbound by Route 8. It's slow. Route 8 has southbound delays by exit 14, southbound delays heading into 95. 91 slows southbound into 95. 95 has delays both ways at exit 44. Southbound delays from exit 30 down to exit 5. Metro North is on or close with your New Haven traffic. I'm John Lynch.
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0: Hey, it's Dee Dee in the Morning with my guy, Daryl Huckabee. What you got for us?
21: All right, Dee Dee, just after 9 o'clock, time to have that conversation about money, finance, and how to build generational wealth. And to do that with us today, we've got Dr. Roberta Hosky. Good morning and hey.
24: Thank you, Huck. Thank you, Dee Dee. You know, this is my favorite day of the week, Wealthy Wednesdays. And today I want to talk about another way that you can acquire monthly cash flow without using any credit at all. No background checks, no tax returns, but simply monthly cash flow. And there's multiple ways of doing it, but the one that I want to talk about today is called a callable market linked income note. Many people may not know about it because it's only mostly offered to high net worth individuals. However, you can utilize this investment stream with as little as $1,000. Now, the way it works is that the bank borrows your money and then it pays you back interest. Usually, we're used to being on the other side of the interest rate, and that's why we're not making purchases, because we say that the interest rates are too high. But I challenge you to flip your mind or change your mindset for a second and get on the other side. What if you gave the bank your money and then the bank paid you interest on a monthly basis with promises to keep your money secure? Well, that's what a callable market link income note is. I recently purchased 3 of them. One of them was JP Morgan. Another one was Royal Bank. And another one was the largest French bank, BNP Paribas. I was surprised to learn that many investors are turning to these type of investments in lieu of real estate cash flow buy and holds. You see, it makes sense. If you were to use $75,000 and buy a small condo, by the time you finish paying the mortgage, the interest, the taxes, insurance, and the condo fees, and you reduce that from the amount of money that you can rent the condo for, you may net about $500 or $600 per month. Well, depending on the amount of money that you invest, you can get the same amount or much, much, much more in these types of investments. Of course, the interest rate fluctuates, but in this case, the higher the interest, the better. In one of my notes, the interest is as high as 10%. Now, there you have it, Huck. If you don't already follow me, make sure you follow me on social media, Dr. Roberta Hosky, a.k.a. Miss Millionaire Mindset, on Facebook, YouTube, TikTok, and IG. Back over to you, Huck.
21: 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Take advantage. Another way to create positive cash flow and build generational wealth. We'll talk again next week. Now, Didi, we are headed into the final stretch. About to dig in our pockets, give away some cash with the $1,000 minute game. First, got to get to a request from Pam Harris in New Haven. She wants to hear a classic from Aaliyah. Well, Pam, you know how we do. You ask for it, we play it. Want to hit? Here it goes.

0: It's Didi in the morning. Yes, it is. We got to go, guys. We got to get into our last look at our hot topics.
1: Gotta go.
0: And let me tell you something right now. Young Miami is a star. This chick here, she has the song of the summer, but now she's doing some other things. Have y'all heard the latest? Some people are saying, Carisha, please stop. All right, let's get into it.
2: Crazy, scary, and hilarious. Hot topics.
3: Give them what they ask for.
2: Only on Didi in the morning.
0: Well, here comes another raw moment with your president.
4: Another raw one.
0: You know what? Have you noticed we haven't even talked about him a whole lot on the show lately?
4: Yeah.
0: At this point, it is what it is.
4: It's too comical.
0: It's just too comical. I can't take it.
5: We have president fatigue.
0: Yeah, we are. We are. Ooh, well, like now, that. They said he had an unscripted moment while reading a eulogy for Senator Lindsey Graham, who died. And it felt like nobody did nothing.
4: Oh, my Lord.
0: Anyway,
5: they hardly said anything.
0: Hardly at all. But take a listen to this.
6: Heated things got in Washington. Virtually everyone, Republican or Democrat, liked Lindsey. Well, not everybody, but it sounds good. Not everybody. He was a tough cookie, okay? I have to veer from this for a second. He was a tough cookie, Darlene. But he was beautiful. Uh-uh. Heated things got in Washington. Virtually everyone. Our nation needs more men and women like that great person sitting, wherever he may be. I think I know where he is, and I think he's up there. I think he's watching us. I'm pretty sure of it. Our nation needs more men.
0: Stop. Let it go.
6: And women.
0: Let it go.
5: Man, what? Where he sitting at, sir? Where he sitting? He's over there sitting, laying. What?
4: I know one thing. When my son eventually has some kids, I am not going to talk about Donald Trump to them. I'm not going to let them know who was the president when they was born.
0: It just made me go, don't you miss Obama? Don't you miss somebody who could just form a complete
4: what you
0: sentence?
4: Talking about?
5: Boy, I miss somebody who's coherent.
0: Who knows how to say the right things even at a funeral?
5: Yes.
0: Who could just show respect for the...
5: Okay. Yeah, don't freestyle no more. Just read everything they wrote down.
0: Please do.
5: Just read everything they wrote down.
0: Hey, y'all saw this story with LaToya Luckett. So I guess it came out yesterday that... Was it her manager? Who was telling LaToya this? Do you know?
5: So she was on a podcast the other day, and she was speaking about basically when she came out with her hit single, Torn, right?
4: Okay.
7: Torn in between the two.
5: Of course. Well, somebody was saying that basically when she came out with this single, because she left the group Destiny's Child, there was somebody at the executive level on these record labels that were saying, if radio plays that song, you will get no more exclusives from Beyonce and Destiny's Child.
8: You remember, but I don't think you actually remember. Mm-hmm. And a lot of people don't notice. Like, we fought through a lot of hate. Like, it was a lot. No. It was a lot.
9: Let you speak on that. I can't really
8: speak
9: on that.
8: You can't really speak on it, but I can speak on it. Yes. So speaking on that, when your record went to radio, there was a call put in that if you play that record, you won't get no more records from this group.
9: I don't know anything else.
8: No. Remember that.
9: No, don't tell me. It's 20 years. Everybody killed.
8: You don't remember? I'll say this. Sean Garrett. Remember?
9: Okay.
8: He was like.
9: But you know what? At the end of the day. Sean is very successful.
8: No, that's my man. I love him to death. He was honest with me. He was like,
9: incredible records for some incredible artists.
4: Wow.
5: Now, the internet ran with that story, and they pretty much said that Matthew Knowles was the one person who was calling around at record station saying, hey, if you play this record, you will not get any more Destiny's Child music. Allegedly, is what the internet is saying now.
0: I can see it, though. This business is like that, though, y'all. They do stuff like that.
5: It show you that the seediness, right?
0: Yeah.
5: Like, it shows you that back in the day, maybe you could get away with that type of stuff, but nowadays with podcasts and conversations, they pulling the curtain back
0: but
5: on all
0: they
5: of
0: were
5: it.
0: Doing some crazy things. I remember there used to be situations where they said even it happened with Michael Jackson where they would give him certain awards if he would show up. Like, you know what I mean?
5: Really?
0: MTV or somebody.
5: Yeah.
0: And Beyonce was the same way. They were like, she ain't going to show them to you, give her a Lifetime Achievement Award, or she's not going to do this to you, give her a big award or something.
4: Like, it was a scene in the movie Michael, man, where they wanted to take the Jackson 5 on tour.
0: Mm-hmm.
4: But this one, when Michael was doing the solo thing, man, he said, I'll fund this tour, but Michael has to be there.
5: Oh, wow.
4: Michael has to be there.
0: So it was interesting.
5: It's a lot that the people don't realize, man.
0: Yeah, you're starting to find out. Yeah. Finally, can we talk about Young Miami? Please tell everybody, Trey.
5: Carisha, please. Yeah. You know, she got the song of the summer. That's what a lot of people saying. Where all my
4: say what?
5: Spending that money, man. Yeah, okay, I don't want to get into it too deep. But you know, she got the song of the summer, right? Now, people on the internet are saying that she should just stick to singing and rapping because when she open her mouth and talk, you get stuff like this.
3: Do you have a favorite Spanish word and what is it?
10: Hola.
3: Would you like to elaborate?
10: Hola, me. Hi. Hello. So, like, you know, you see a hola, going to like, hola, mommy. Hi, mommy. Hi, daddy.
11: What's your favorite Spanish word?
10: My favorite Spanish word right now has to be uno.
0: Okay, I'm done. Okay, it's so, okay.
5: I don't care what you say. I love her.
0: I like it.
5: I don't care how basic it is. I don't care how simple it sounds.
0: Hold on. She said hola and explained it like we didn't know.
5: It means hello.
0: Hello.
5: It's like hello. How you doing?
0: Okay. Coming up, we're going to shut the show down. I love your Miami. We're shutting the show down next. It's Dee Dee in the morning.
12: Daryl Huckabee here with Dee Dee in the morning. Let's get a check of the roads with our latest WYBC traffic report.
13: It's slow southbound on 91 heading into 95. 95 has some delays both ways at exit 44. Then it's stop and goes southbound from exit 30 to exit 5. Route 8 slows southbound heading into 95. The Merritt Parkway has some volume both ways by Route 8. Metro North is on or close. With your New Haven traffic, I'm John Lynch.
14: Shit, here he comes.
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0: All right, we're done. The show's over. But what did we learn today? What about you, Trey?
5: We learned that Usher, he hopped on stage and he was commenting on the whole Gabrielle Cheyenne situation. Mm. Pretty much saying, look, God don't like ugly, but he also don't like pretty privilege. Mm. He don't like petty either, Usher, so be okay. Careful.
4: Not right, at all.
0: JJ?
4: Be careful. I learned that my man Stephen A. Smith is out here defending LeBron James, and I never thought I would see the day.
0: Exactly. Some other things that we learned this morning, we learned about, Matthew Knowles.
5: Sure did.
0: Matthew Knowles said Beyonce didn't make him rich, he was already rich.
5: he gonna make sure you know too.
0: Yeah. Speaking of, Beyonce completely owns Sir Davis outright. Doesn't have any other co-owners, nothing else to it.
5: Yeah.
0: And the other thing is that Kevin Hart's, what is it? Kevin Hart's Funny AF?
5: Oh, yeah.
0: Y'all coming saw back. That. They're casting for season 2 on Netflix. We talked about that. Yeah. All right. Yeah. Hey, listen, tomorrow, get ready. We got a dope discussion for you. We also got cash. We got laughs, hot topics, and more. So meet us right back here on Dee Dee in the Morning. All right, so Daryl Huckabee is standing by. What's up, Huck?
6: Hey, Dee Dee. It's time to close out with a recap of what we learned here in New Haven, as well as throughout Connecticut and nationally on this hump day Wednesday, July 29th. Now, the first thing we learned has to do with weather. Today's going to be a wet one. We'll have periods of heavy rain and scattered showers throughout the state today that may cause flooding in certain areas. So if you're out and about, take it nice and slow. And if you come to a street that's covered in water, do not try to drive through it. Now, we also learned that the Civilian Review Board in New Haven voted earlier this week to pause sending new civilian complaints of police misconduct to an outside investigator. This after at least one police officer refused to comply with the investigator's request for information. In the headline out of East Haven, we learned that mosquitoes collected on July 16th tested positive carrying West Nile virus. In the headline out of Meriden, we learned that police officers there made a human trafficking arrest after finding two juveniles in a hotel room. In the world of health, we learned that cyclosporiasis cases in Connecticut have risen to 69. This as officials are urging residents to shop local farms and farmers markets. Finally, the world of travel, we learned that American Airlines last night requested a nationwide ground stop due to an apparent IT outage. Now, for details on these headlines and everything we learned today, check out my Facebook page, Huck on Air. Make sure you stay connected and stay informed. All right, DD, time to tap into our morning show birthday club, and let's start with a few of our WYBC family members. Marquette Sutton is celebrating today. You can check him out every Saturday from 7 p.m. to midnight. In addition, Arnold Johnson, a.k.a. AJ, is celebrating a birthday today. You can check him out on Sweet Sounds of Praise, 6 a.m. to 9 a.m. every Sunday morning. Now, other celebrating birthdays today include Veronica Jackson, you got Cerise Davis, Booker Ormond, Ashley Fairley, Ronice Mayweather, April Brown, Nikki Savage, Angela Black, and Jody Luster. Now up next, you got the workforce with a double dose of Juan Castillo filling in for the vacation and Juan DeCompets. Don't forget, next hour he'll announce the arts keyword to get you qualified for the Arts Television and Appliance Air Conditioner Giveaway. God willing, till we talk again tomorrow morning, enjoy your day. And as always, maintain positive thoughts and spread only positive vibes. Make sure you love yourself and please share that love with others. But above all, keep God first.
0: 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Have a great day. And thanks for listening to Dee Dee in the Morning and Daryl Huckabee on 94.3 WYBC.
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0: Yeah. Are you taking a vacation this year? You need to, man. Yeah. You deserve it. Okay, here's your chance to win a brand new portable air conditioner. 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Pleasant. It's a beautiful word, isn't it? All right. Listen tomorrow morning at 8 a.m. and tell Dow Huckabee that arts keyword, the one I just said, pleasant, and you'll be running to win that air conditioner from Arts. Stick around for Alicia Keys. We got you on the AM edition of The Workforce.
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6: Let's be real. 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
7: ICE, go home. 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

0: Cameo with Candy is 94.3 WYBC, the rhythm of the city. Now, you know, we having a summer day party. YBC is having a party on August 8th from 3 to 7 at the Club Van Dome, hosted by Daryl Huckabee, DJ Platinum on the 1 and 2, special live performance from Connecticut sensation Peter Sestero. Now, here's your chance to win some tickets to this exclusive affair. Very exclusive. Can't pay at the door. None of that, right? Text the word summer, S-U-M-M-E-R, you know, summertime, right now. Not summertime, summer, S-U-M-M-E-R, to 203-562-9430. You can win a pair of tickets. I ain't trying to confuse you. I'm just crazy. All right. You know, I'm on the air too long. That's what it is. Keep it right here. It's YBC. We got you covered with music on the other side.
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0: That was Shaggy with It Wasn't Me. It's 94.3 WYBC, the rhythm of the city. 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
1: we've got your second to last opportunity to qualify for the Arts Television and Appliance air conditioner giveaway. 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And we're going to put you on the guest list for WYBC Summer Day Party happening August 8th at Club Vendome. What else you got, Trey G?

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11: Let's be real. With Trump in the White House, times have been tough. But in Connecticut, thankfully, we've had a governor who put his foot down and protected us from the chaos. 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While ICE creates chaos nationwide, Governor Lamont's passed laws banning ICE from our schools and places of worship.
12: ICE, go home. We're keeping Connecticut safe without you.
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11: Paid for by Ned for CT. 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

0: Sean Paul with I'm Still in Love with You. It's 94.3 WYBC, the rhythm of the city. 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I got you covered.
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1: We've got your second to last opportunity to qualify for the Arts Television and Appliance air conditioner giveaway. You can tell us the arts keyword announced Wednesday morning. Just for calling in, we've got those tickets for you to check out Kehlani when she comes to the Mohegan Sun Arena. And we're going to put you on the guest list for WYBC Summer Day Party happening August 8th at Club Vendome. What else you got, Trey G?
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0: Chubb Rock with Freedom Right, one of my favorite records. That'll get you up on the dance floor. 94.3 WYBC. The Rhythm of the City. Hey, coming up in the PM edition of The Workforce with me, you know, I'm going to still hang out with you. At 3:20, I got tickets for the WYBC Summer Day Party on August 8th at the Club Van Dome. And I'm going to take you home along with my boy Platinum at 5 o'clock with the drive at 5. So, hey, don't you even think about touching that dial. We got you covered right here. It's YBC, The Workforce, baby.
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0: 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Now, you know, our summer day party is jumping off on August 8th at the Club Vandome. Daryl Huckabee's going to host. DJ Platinum's going to be on the one and twos. We got a special live performance from Connecticut sensation Peter Sestero. Now, here's your chance to win tickets to this very, very exclusive affair. Only way you get in is to win right now. Text the word SUMMER, S-U-M-M-E-R, right now to 203-562-9430. You can win a pair of tickets to this exclusive affair. I got Neo and Chris Brown just ahead. Keep it right here.
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2: 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What else got, Trey G?
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0: 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Yeah, we got Connecticut sensation Ben Ryker. He's got that record Into the Sun. That's coming up. So don't even think about it. Stay right here.
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0: And the beat goes on, the whispers on the rhythm of the city, 94.3 WYBC. All right, WYBC birthday club shout outs. WYBC's own Marquette Sutton. Happy birthday, Marquette. Arnold A.J. Johnson is also celebrating a birthday. He's with Sweet Sounds and Praise on Sunday. Stacey Broadnax, happy birthday. Charles Ellison, happy birthday. Kevin Bagley, happy birthday, Kevin. Bernice Foy Mayweather, happy birthday. Christy Jacobs and Eddie Langs are celebrating birthdays. Also, Booker Orman, Wilhelmina McNeil, Jessica Durbin. Oh, my goodness. Jesse Rose celebrating a birthday. Mitch Wallace, happy birthday. Nicole Neely Jones, happy birthday. Billy Powell, happy birthday, man. Oh, my goodness. A lot of birthday shouts. Stay right here. I got more R&B on the other side. It's YBC.
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2: We've got your second to last opportunity to qualify for the Arts Television and Appliance air conditioner giveaway. If you could tell us the arts keyword announced Wednesday morning. Just for calling in. 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And we're going to put you on the guest list for the WYBC Summer Day Party happening August 8th at Club Van Dome. What else you got, Trey G?
3: 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Sure, yeah. You know what that mean, man. MPT is in full effect. 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

0: Rick James with Mary Jane. It's a party on a hump day. It's 94.3 WYBC, the rhythm of the city. You working hard out there? I'm working hard, man. I've been doing this since 10 o'clock this morning, man. Doing a little overtime today. Wanda's on vacation, and you know I've got to take care of her. Absolutely. Now listen to the Evening Jam tonight with DJ Platinum. He's going to have tickets to the WYBC Day Party on August 8th at the Club Van Dome. It's exclusive, so you better be listening because he's going to hook you up. Now, coming up, the WYBC Griffin Health Faculty Physicians Primary Care Commercial Free Drive at 5 with my brother DJ Platinum and yours truly, Juan Castillo. Keep it locked.
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2: 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Did we get you home all right? 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Stop speeding out there, man. Take it easy. You're going to get there. 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
4: 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Just for calling in, got those tickets for you to check out Kalani when she comes to the Mohegan Sun Arena. And we're going to put you on the guest list for WYBC Summer Day Party happening August 8th at Club Vendome. What else you got, Trey G?

0: And y'all know school is right around the corner. 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
1: Let's be real. 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
2: ICE, go home. 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

0: 94.3 WYBC, the rhythm of the city, Juan Castillo with you. Now, you know, every once in a while, we got to stop the music to talk about some great things that are happening in our community. Now, this past weekend, I was in Bridgeport, Connecticut, because my good friend, very good friend, Walter Luckett, he had a street named after him in Bridgeport, a Colby Caterial. Of course, you know, you already know, because many times that I've interviewed him, you know, he was All-American at Colby. He was All-American, you know, at Ohio University. He was on the cover of Sports Illustrated. He's got the most points recorded and as a high school basketball player in the state of Connecticut. But even a lot of the work that he's done after he's, you know, he left, playing for the Detroit Pistons and the CBA and all of that, the stuff that he's done in the community, everyone was there and just talking about the great life that he has done. And I got him in the studio right now here along with Valita Luckett, his lovely wife, you know, who's been with him every step of the way, and especially around all the programs that he has done along with her with the Walter Luckett Foundation. Walter, man, how did you feel last Saturday when you saw that street being named after you, brother?
1: I really felt blessed. And it was really a celebration of the community. It was a community celebration. But to see all the people come out, and it really, Bridgeport Saturday really epitomizes diversity. Just to see the different people from different backgrounds come together as one village. And as you know, that African proverb, it takes a village to raise our children, but also to raise our community.
0: Right. And I mean, let me say this, you know, I mean, 90% of, you know, the program was really all about what you've done besides basketball. And I know you pride yourself in that because, you know, one of the things that you mentioned to me is that when you met John Thompson, he had a deflated basketball. What are you going to do when the basketball is over? Talk to me.
1: And that's true. And I was being recruited heavily back in 1972 when I was in high school. My father traveled with me. And I think after that experience, just having John Thompson say, what are you going to do when the ball's deflated? You know, do you have to have a second backup? And it was so important. That message really stuck with me. And that's why I really continued my education. And also, I have in-laws. They were in education for 4 decades. So right. It was essential at the dinner table that we talk about education and how paramount it was. So it was a message I'll never forget.
0: Right. And, you know, obviously, you know, there was a lot of talk also about your basketball, you know, and what you did with that. Because I don't mean you. That's what we talk about every day. Right. You know, but the Walter Luckett Foundation. Tell us a little bit about that. And then we're going to have Valita also mention about the work that she's doing with the foundation along with you.
1: Yeah, well, she is the foundation.
0: There you go.
1: I mean, she's my backbone, my heart, 52 years of great marriage. And, you know, it's essential that you have a team. We got a good team. Teamwork makes the dream work, as you know. But the foundation itself basically essentially is trying to provide structure opportunities for our young people. And we do that by providing a list of disciplines that they can choose from. And hopefully we give them the resources they need so they can be successful.
0: Right. Can you, let's hand the phone, I mean, the microphone over to Valita. Valita, tell us about the internship program that you guys do, the SAT preparation. Talk to us.
2: Oh, well, Juan, it's a pleasure to be with you today.
0: Yes.
2: And, we were very excited about programming that's done. We do the Echo Perfect 10, which is through the Justice Education Center, as well as through Walt's Foundation.
0: Big up to Sherry Haller.
2: Yes, absolutely to Sherry.
0: Yep.
2: It's a 3-tiered program. We start typically in the winter time frame. We do classroom training. We really try to prepare the students for jobs, for careers. We do mock interviews. We talk about communication, leadership. We try to spend time, again, just preparing them for the workforce. And a part of that also is we work with linear learning, an SAT program. We realize how important it is to prepare our young people for the future. And those are just some of the aspects that we bring.
0: And not only do you work with folks in the Fairfield County, right? Because you got Norwalk, you got Stratford, you got Bridgeport, but you also do some stuff here in New Haven also.
2: Oh, absolutely. We look at really Bridgeport and New Haven as our anchor cities, if you will.
0: Yes.
2: We do a lot again with the Echo Perfect 10 program, again, the SAT trainings taking place, and we also work with a lot of organizations in the area. So we work with the National Coalition of 100 Black Women.
0: Yes.
2: That is in the New Haven even in Bridgeport area. In Waterbury, we work with the Waterbury chapter of the Lynx Incorporated.
0: Yes.
2: With Park Central, we'd work with Granville. So we try to serve as an overlay for a lot of these businesses.
0: And I mean, the other thing that you also do is that you support the HBCUs, right? I mean, you were part of co-sponsors also for the HBCU send-off just a couple of weeks ago, right? With all the kids that are going to HBCUs.
2: Yes. It is so critical for our young people to understand the options that are out there as far as education is concerned. And for those who attend, we really see a difference that they come in with confidence. They are encouraged. They do exceptionally well, particularly those who are in the medical field, the law profession. I think the statistics have shown that they really do extremely well coming out of HBCU.
0: Well, let me say this. You know, I think that a lot of folks know that without you, all of these programs, and you and Walter, but both of you together is what's making this happen, right? And you know, I think the other thing that I think that folks look at when they look at your marriage and they look at what you've done over the years is that if you stay together and you have each other's back, great things could happen.
2: Oh, it's critical. You know, this is, you know, my best friend, and it's important, I think, and we have common and synergistic goals.
0: Right.
2: And it's about God first. It's about family, and it's about really reaching out because we've been so blessed in our lives.
0: Yes.
2: We really know the importance of trying to support others as well.
0: Right. Well, let's give it back to Walter. Walter, so, you know, you had Senator Blumenthal there. You had John Ganim, the mayor. You had, folks that knew you from back in the day. Cause I, you know, like, I mean, they were calling you Butch, right? So I'm like, who's Butch?
1: Right. Now you know you're at home.
0: So let me ask, so who gave you that? How did you end up getting called?
1: My father.
0: Your father called you Butch?
1: Actually, it's called me Butchy. And then they got mad at me. They were called Butch. So yes, and it was quite an eye opening. I'm talking, I saw friends that I haven't seen in 50 years.
0: Right.
1: And they came out. But the beautiful thing about it wasn't just about me, it was about we.
0: Yes.
1: And that's what I really enjoyed about it. And you know, and when you think about it, I mentioned this at the program, you know, Shirley Chisholm says service is the price and rent that we pay and the privilege for being on earth.
0: Yes.
1: And then, you know, Jackie Robinson, I'm heavily influenced by that.
0: Right.
1: You know, life is not important except for the impact it has on others. So, you know, when you think about that, and I got that through my training when I was in corporate, and I really believed in that. And so what we did was kind of like benchmark that experience and brought it to the community.
0: Well, listen, you know, you guys continue to do this great work in the community. Folks can get in contact with you guys in terms of any programs that you're doing. You guys can reach me at 943WYBC.com. If you're interested in any of the programs that the Walter Lucker Foundation is a part of. But listen, man, as a friend, you know, I was glad to be there. I was very proud. Continue the great work, Walter.
1: I'm going to close by saying I'm proud of you too for being number one. YBC number one.
0: Yeah, we just got the ratings, you know. I try not to brag about that because you're only number one till the next one.
1: You know, and I close by saying Don Juan.
0: Just like the Knicks, right? You know,
1: oh, yes.
0: We want to win another championship. Yes. Everybody talk about LeBron, but come on now.
1: Yes. And, you know, you've been a wonderful support and a role model as well. So I think collectively we're trying to reach out to our community and make life real simple. And together we can make it happen.
0: Well, thank you, Walter. And thank you, Valido. Juan Castillo with you. It's the Rhythm of the City, 94.3 WYBC in the community, 24/7, 365.
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1: We've got your second to last opportunity to qualify for the Arts Television and Appliance air conditioner giveaway. If you can tell us the arts keyword announced Wednesday morning. Just for calling in, got those tickets for you to check out Kehlani when she comes to the Mohegan Sun Arena. And we're going to put you on the guest list for the WYBC Summer Day Party happening August 8th at Club Vendome. What else you got, Trey G?

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